0: Listen up. 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
1: Yeah. 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This is Rats, Michael. 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

0: tough and tough. 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

use robots and put down boars. 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

0: Columbia, Houston. We're looking at our Payload Bay camera, and it looks like a lot of moonlight glinting off the ocean, a whole sparkling bed of diamonds out there.
1: Yeah, it's a combination of moonlight making those ice crystals sparkle, and maybe as well as some of the sun starting to come up on the horizon.
0: Is that a real picture, or are we just getting some video fuzz?
1: Hey, Houston, we're recording that. That's some of the ice crystals that we were dumping out earlier, and yeah, it's a beautiful picture.
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0: That would look funny.
1: Speaking of God, whose God will survive? If God has no gender, is he the husband or the wife?
2: Girl, that's what I'm saying. We are one kind. We shouldn't be thinking of equal rights or even manpower or female pride. It all became misty. I believe in one species. The rest is just noise, the sound of distortion. 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

0: 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Never sold class A to a cat or a crack fiend. 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Baby, it's just us two. Put your body on mine. Put your body on mine. Baby, it's alright. 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Not a jacket to my name, just a shitload of faith and a handful of A's for the bank for the save, for the act for the pain, baby. Life is a game, it's exciting to play, it's exciting to play, yeah.
1: You could tell me how life works, I could teach you about tight ropes. Balance life with your eyes closed, the night won't last forever.

touch me with a car, you make me old. 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

0: the property burning in your eyes, in riots that are more than riots, are insurrection with lootings. 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In this insurrection, in this Naziocracy, insurrection. We want the president. We want to see the real criminals put into jail. Man.
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2: Libre, sauvage, impertinent, impertinent.

0: you go?
1: Yeah.
0: Wherever you go?
1: Yeah.
0: Wherever you go?
1: Yeah.
0: Vashimwana.
2: Vampelo mulandu shishive.
0: Hey, Vashimwana.
2: Vampelo mulandu shishive.
0: Wherever you go?
1: Yeah.
0: Wherever you go?
1: Yeah.
0: Wherever you go?
1: Yeah.
0: Vashimwana.

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1: Vampelo mulandu shishive.
0: Mwe vali uko.
1: Yeah.
0: Sha.

So, time go to go. Time no wait for nobody like that. Ah, but police go to come. Army go to come. With confusion, in style, like this.

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Parents let go cause it's magic in the air. Criticizing rap shows you're out of order. Stop looking, listen to the phrase and Fred Astaire's, and don't get offended while Mace Do-Si-Do's your daughter. A tri-camera roll system is now set. 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It stands for the inner sound, y'all, in your Quebec. That the action's not a trick, but show no function.

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0: Pussy Willow. 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
2: Chocolate icing.
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2: Pillow fight.
1: Telegram.
0: Birthday present. 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
1: Yes.
0: Ladybug.
1: What?
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1: The bell?
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0: simply couldn't fathom what it'd take. 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Saw the light and saw my shadow cast a shape. When I was cast away to the east, I found gratitude and grace. I claimed defeat, I know that I'ma be okay. Surrender taught me peace could be attained. Give thanks for the house that I was raised in. Open palms under calm waves. I had undergone a long phase of self-harm. My brother Ocean told me focus on my brave heart. When inching closest to my hopelessness, I aim for the stars. Trust it's all in the perspective that I've gained from the scars. I cast a line when fishing out the reservoir. I pass time with deep sighs and interlocking arms. I capsize, then I turn my life over to God. Mama didn't give me life to just pick it apart. Mama told me I'm a light, I was dim in the dark. When I was at his shoulder height and my living was harsh. A sorry doesn't make it right when my hands need a wash. Surrender signed his name under kindest regards. At every single nerve ending, my journey will start. Reflect and let the curve bend and resemble an arc. Protect my only sense of brevity as I embark.
1: He chose not to struggle anymore. With a supreme act of will springing from the essence of his being, he turned away from his life and the long train of disastrous consequences that had flowed from it, and looked wistfully upon the dark face of ancient waters upon which some spirit had breathed and created him. The dark face of the waters from which he had been first made in the image of a man, with a man's obscure need and urge, feeling that he wanted to sink back into those waters and rest eternally.

reflection is the evidence of God. I choose to revel in this navy blue that heaven sent. Settled in a sedimentary rock, my body nestled in another world, another realm of loss. I know the depths of it. Be wary of them spirits that you stepping with. Not all of them is problems, but a few of them gon' get you, kid. Sparring with the elements, it's elementary. Days caught up in a cave, your evolution rudimentary. The spectrum is expansive when I teeter like it's tempting me. Recipes at the precipice of everything. The crux of what is never seen, a human being I have never been. I know it's more than just the four of me. I often wonder what's before me. The afterlife, the catalyst of never acting right. A patch of light, gathering the shadow where my laughter dies. The intersections of these paths of mine. I spun a web, couldn't catch a cry. Catch her in a ride. Tears welling in my eyes less than half the time. Meditation through these passing times, when my emotions and my ego collide. It's like I'm tethered in the depths of my desolate pride. But who am I? Who are we? Juggling these feelings that are deep. Karma got you living in a loop to soon repeat. Fast asleep, asleep. Waking at the day's end, patiently the flames spin. I ain't got a name, Ken. Sage is a title. Sage a true lover, but Sage been a rival. Judged upon arrival, the judgment on my livelihood. I struggle with survival. I was suicidal. That's the golden ratio, the structure of a spiral. The hero with a thousand faces, prophet or an idol. Faking at the heart of cause when I was sitting idle. Obsessing over death when I was simply missing Michael. I am not a savior, but a nigga got disciples. Judas blowing kisses in the wind to try and spite you. Wings stretching like an angel or an eagle, I'ma fly through. Can't see out of eye, it's heart to heart. Felt the line move, but is it true? I wonder.

crumbs in the rolls, jet fuel in a vest, swim trunks in the trunk, Geneva water the best, the passport looking thick, the afro need a pick, my skin soak up the sun, ain't shaking hands with you bums, money hopper, the new car doors, they lift open, the lake water, dry off with the French open, I rub it in these niggas' faces like dick lotion.

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0: Perfume on the skin.
1: See, while y'all was in the house, we was taking Rolls Royces to go see alligators.
0: DJ Drama, man.
1: Traveling the world. Passport stamped up.
0: Tyler Baudelaire, nigga.
2: Make it up. Chop, chop, chop, chop, chop, chop, chop, chop, chop, chop, chop, chop, chop, chop, chop, chop, chop, chop, chop, chop, chop, chop, chop, chop, chop, chop, chop, chop, chop, chop, chop, chop, chop, chop, chop, chop, chop, chop, chop, chop, chop, chop, chop, chop, chop, chop, chop, chop, chop, chop, chop, chop, chop, chop, chop, chop, chop, chop, chop, chop, chop, chop, chop, chop, chop, chop, chop, chop, chop, chop, chop, chop, chop, chop, chop, chop, chop, chop, chop, chop, chop, chop, chop, chop, chop, chop, chop, chop, chop, chop, chop, chop, chop, chop, chop, chop, chop, chop, chop, 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

0: feel like, whoa. 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I am the queen, you'll get thrown down a minute. I'll be getting whip window, roll down a minute. Like, no, you're wrong now a minute. Better get back, you'll be shown in a minute. And I know when I flow that I'm cold with the limits. 2 hours on my name, here's both. Hold that a minute. New t-shirts, they sold in a minute. Video views was froze couple minutes. Money doubling it. Island, everyone knows when I'm in it. Sold out shows in New York. Crying when I sound some advert. Cold is sickest. Why can't people just respect what I've actually done for myself?
1: Why?
0: I used to struggle and pain on my journey getting here to humble myself.
1: Did.
0: I'm the queen of the scene.

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0: Merci on me. And I cry for mercy.
2: Oh, we go. I just need to hear a little bit of my voice of God kind of thing. Can you hear me? I can't hear myself.
0: Yeah, I can hear you.
2: I can hear you, but I can't hear myself.
0: Oh, really?
2: Well, I can't, but it's too quiet, you know.
0: Who?
2: My ego is crying in a corner.
0: But your perfect voice in my headphone.
2: My ego is crying in a corner saying,
0: oh,
2: but why?
0: Poor little boy.

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Yeah, that is what keeps you down. That there is no fucking magic in this godforsaken town. And you lonely like a wolf. Yeah, like sardines swimming against the gold. You go down all the way. Go down and stay. And everyone is happy. Yeah, everybody's gay. And every motherfucker's got a lot of shit to say. When you're down on your knees and you're begging Mother Nature, release me please, 'cause I know that you're lying. Yeah, I know that it ain't true. I know that there is no one there waiting for me and you. So I'm gonna cry away now, darling. I'm gonna cry a river full of tears. I'm gonna cry. I'm gonna cry white tears all over someone else's bed. I'm gonna

0: You can get away with anything in France. 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What do we do now? Something
1: drinking white.
0: Rocking?
2: Yeah.
3: I'm cranking it. Let's rock. Ooh.
1: Okay.
0: You ready for this one? I think I'm gonna be loud.
1: Cette chanson s'appelle Drinking Wine.

0: cops and prisons, but don't you worry, hon. 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Pigs and judges ain't bulletproof. Pigs and judges ain't bulletproof. Y'all need something around here, I tell you that much.
1: Thank you.
0: Y'all need something. To wake you from this fucking coma you fall in while you were lonely at the parking lot. The butcher's at the door. 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

0: Who's the other song we do together?
1: Satan, Young Girl.
0: Oh, I can do Satan, I got some.
1: God for Sacred Town, we did it. Yeah. And Full With Tools.
0: Yeah, that'll be hard for that too.
1: Yeah.
0: But let's do Satan. Sounds good.
1: Yeah.
2: Here's a song for all your Christians out there. Knowing full well that Jesus is there for you and is going to save you. In case it didn't happen, you can always switch sides and go back to Satan's. That song is about that. It's called Satan, Your Kingdom Must Come Down.

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1: Right.
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2: Right.
1: Right.
0: You fuck me up the a-hole.
1: Right.
0: But I remain the same.

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1: Let's do the girls now.
0: A girl, young girl? Okay, let's
1: improvise it live.
0: Yeah, let's try.
2: Alright, so we played a song for the Christians. And to complete the messages out to my social circles, we're gonna send a message out to the young girls out there. Because they are our future.
0: Sure. La femme est l'avenir de l'homme, a dit.
2: As long as I don't get caught. I just can't get caught, that's all. Anyway, what I was saying, the song is called Young Girl.

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And though you know that it's wrong to be alone with me, so come on, look, is it in your eyes?

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1: Cause I'm afraid we go too far.
2: And we will. You ever go far? I go from Naples to Naples. And I go even more south if it fucking pleases me. So come on, girl, run to your mama. Run to your mama. Is your mother good looking? Because I guess you could come back with her and with parental supervision. You could work that job. Because you're a minor girl, right? You're a minor, right? Girl?
0: I say, yeah.

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1: But don't forget to say goodbye to Papa.
2: Thank you, Jules. One more.
3: But of course, we got many songs.
4: Waiting.
5: 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You want to try this one?
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0: Thank you. Thank you, Camille. 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